0: 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You are only waiting for this moment to arise. You are only waiting for this moment to arise.
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1: 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'Cause I'm Curtis Blow, and I want you to know that these are the breaks.